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Top 2051. Respond to difficulty breathing. LDK 20. At 207, East Pine Street, number 5. Cross streets are between N Stockton Street and North Washington Street.

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2: 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LDK 20, at 207, East Pine Street, number 5. Cross streets are between Ann Stockton Street and North Washington Street.

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1: I was responding. 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
0: It looks like we have a

0: 2025. Put a 415, 505 type on downing and Manthi. Okay, that 945 is 97. The engine is on 97. Requesting PD code 3.
1: You say for what?
0: Subject error. Now driving 505 in the Chipotle parking lot. 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
1: 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And DR for 243 for now.
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0: 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It's going to be related to call history. Correction, DR18981 from yesterday for 148. 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
1: Yeah, I'm 78. 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

Dispatch all cars, Civic North, 969B, causing 903A, 436 East Mariposa, Crossroads, California. 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

Lake View West, 953X at 2903 West March Lane. Going to be a black female, mid-60s, in a wheelchair that slumped over next to the fire department. Any initial one?

0: 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Nine, 7 miles, 12.9.
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1: Okay.
0: A 901 would be north on Interstate 5 and West Hammered Lane. It's going to be right under the overpass, gray Chevy Suburban. 901 into a white SUV. RP seen a female and an XJ get out of the vehicle. Unknown medical and vehicles are blocking.
1: Since we're over here, 3 out of 5, Chris Cook.
2: Engine 10, control 1. Okay, Nora.
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4: It's actually going to be a Northbound I-5 of Ben Holt, not him.
1: Ben Holt, copy. San Antonio, plate comes back clear, current on a 2010 Dodge after stopping.

0: Engine 7, respond to a known medical. 225A, at 2542, for Fales Way. Cross streets are between Rochelle Court and Reims Avenue.
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2: 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His feet are in the gutter.

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Three Lincoln 23.

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2: It sounds like my victim left on foot. Can we give him a call back? 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
3: 10-4.

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1: I'm away from my NBC right now, but I'll let you call it.
0: And for the RP call at Clearwater Health Care Facility, staff advised the female signed an AMA and left the facility in an Uber.
1: Okay, we already copied that.

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Scene for Tech 7, Medic 38, District 305C Charles, PD on scene with a 36-year-old female, after a vehicle accident, on Vinhol 5.

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0: That is voice route from Chuck.
2: We'll be out with the 472 vehicle out. Let out on Scopey 9, we'll employ Charles 426. We have not lit it up yet.
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2: 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And I'll be on a white Audi 87.
3: 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Video 24, the plate comes back, clear current on a 2014 Audi.
4: I'll be code 3 from the PD.
5: 3 from PD.
0: 2 will be code 3, Mark and Aldo.
5: Aldo.
3: Nice.
6: It appears there is an ex-occupant. Doesn't appear the primary is in the car. We'll wait for another interstate.
3: Ex-occupant.
0: W-C-3. That unit from Martinado, go to.
5: David 44, do you copy? 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
6: 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At least one unit goes to Eastland Plaza, just to 937, just in case you got out over there.
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0: North. I like out there, UTL, East and Plaza, 3222 can go on. Thank you.
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0: 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LEJ 11. At 207, Culver Street. Cross streets are between Bayberry Drive and Alder Glen Drive.
1: 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Any units, gentlemen?
2: V815F, VRO type at 5445 Quarter Lane crossed with Sunbird. He is en route to the call location advising that his ex-wife Angela, white female, bald, blue eyes, unknown clothing, is 97 outside of the residence talking to herself. Possibly 5150, possibly 92-1150. RP is advising that his J's are 987 inside of the call location. Can you interfere with your M78?
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0: 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Two-year-old female, shortness of breath, 207 conifer across the Bay Berry and Elder Glen.

0: All cars traffic east of 415C at 9530 Fairhaven Drive, Crosswood, Chelsea. Hispanic male, 12 to 13, wearing a lavender shirt, light blue shorts, just walked into the front door and is opening the cupboard. 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
1: Copy that.
0: No windows, no front plate. 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And yeah, he's going back to the house. 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

0: 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For sniff.
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0: 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Can I get a 44 on 2?
1: 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Vegas.
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1: 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Will do.
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At 3454, Stone River Circle. Cross streets are between 5 Mile Drive and 5 Mile Drive.

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Respond to seizure. 504C. At a 3535 Alvarado Avenue. Cross streets are between the Alpine Avenue and East Fulton Street.

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0: 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Respond to chest pain. 648C at 2520 East Anderson Street. Cross streets are between S. Gilbert Street and Sullivan Avenue.
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0: 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Respond to cardiac problem. 648A. At 327 Burkett Avenue, number V4. Cross streets are between Lafayette Street and Yellowstone Avenue.
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1: 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Toyota out of stock.

0: 15. Can we have a unit for Spanish, please?
1: Spanish speaking unit, this is Mary 15 out at Wilson and Hazleton.
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Paramedic 22, District 078, Adam, 8-year-old female, knee injury. 454 Stone River, cross to 5 mile. Medic 22.

Spectrum Medic 18 District, 648 AM, 41-year-old male. Back issue, 327 Burkett, across the Lafayette and Yellowstone. No permanent visa, Victor 4.

3 out of 58 and 3 out of 54. Civil Drive crosses Mand Avenue. RP is advising that the water is leaking from the front yard and has been all day. The residence is open and the location should be vacant.

0: Control, as you told us, we can have them call in Burkett.
1: 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Hey, copy, can you stand down?
2: We got it.
3: Ben, to mute.
0: Yeah, to mute. Sorry.

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At 4707 Pacific Avenue. 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

0: 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One of the RPs has been Luis Guerrero, Hispanic male, 3435, is causing a 415.
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LEJ 16. At 311 North Crescent Avenue. Cross streets are between W. Wofford Street and Costa Drive. Engine 6. Respond to lines down. 503C. At 1860 South Tuxedo Avenue. Cross streets are between Univista Avenue and Mission Road.

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At 224 East Sonora Street. Cross streets are between S. Hunter Street and South San Joaquin Street.

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0: 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Do you have a better location?
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0: Yeah,
1: 24.
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2: 74, did you have traffic?
0: Negative.

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Cross streets are between West Lane and Bordeaux Avenue.

French 11 Medic 36, District 226 E. Adam, 74-year-old male, chest pain, 1517 Necrobarker across the west in Bordeaux, number 8 B-Boy.

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LDT 17. At 709, River Avenue. Cross streets are between S. Hutton Street and South Crescent Avenue.

0: 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Respond to flow. 650C. At 225 Bell Avenue. Cross streets are between Washington Street and East Hobart Avenue.
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It's going to be affordable dental care. White female 60s wearing a pink top at blue pants has been at the bench since 10 a.m. in unit 101.

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0: We're at 9-12 at Ross Drive for last 3702 East Hammer Lane, across the Coleman. 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
0: All cars like you east and 3729 copy at 940 with us, so we out at Bianchi and a bit slow. Getting rolled up on a vehicle versus bicyclist. Operation this time.
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0: 354 info, advising that the female bicycle was thought of and was bleeding from the head, refused to speak with deputy, and rode off unknown direction of travel. Towards Sunset, SO cancels medic, advised PD can be 909.
1: I'm sorry, I'm not talking.

0: Talk to. Respond to overdose. Poisoning. 622A. At 229 E Church Street. Cross streets are between S. Hunter Street and South San Joaquin Street.
1: 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Three out of 42, three out of 46.

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15th. 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Traffic.

far as Burke request, further on the 417, it's now going to be a 415 at 3029 Amherst Drive, crosses Montgomery Avenue. Murphy is advising that the J's have now returned. We're throwing fruit that are inside and separate from the jail. Correction, from the J's. I need a channel.

0: going to be a black Chevy Impala, like it's been known, but it's a dark gray Mazda sedan. Some injuries, pulled over to the side of the road.
1: Trailing 2904, en route back to dispatch.
2: Can you probably just go there?

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0: 54.
1: Adam 54, VRO 8016, Shea Circle, cross with Claire. He is advising that officers will be called back if the mail have returned so EPO can be served to Isaiah Green, black male, 26, wearing a black jacket, black jeans. He's currently in the garage. Was there Adam 54?
2: And same fire.

granted to Medic 20 District 603 AM, 52-year-old male, abdominal pain, occasion Alvarado. All blacks at this corner of the park.

0: Control and just use that location held up. Got a basic description, better location.
1: Could they just advise that they were wearing all black, but stand by, we'll call the RP back.
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0: I'm fairly certain the male is walking westbound on Lakeland right now. I need to go make contact at the call location first.
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1: This is a copy. I'll try to contact him. Copy.
2: 54 for further. Also, the warrant that I'm MO'd into the call is out of Mississippi, 100-mile extradition only, so he's not good on that warrant.

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1: From 12 Adam 9.
2: Oh. Half
0: 4, 3 Adam 12.
2: Right. 54. There's no answer to the door. Can I have the RP get called back and have her come outside?
3: 54. Through Adam 10-4 info, RP is advising that the male half is possibly walking to Platinum Liquor at 6707 Sampson.
2: Contact the door now.

0: 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I have an open 646 case against him.
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1: RSG is requesting an ambulance for a complaint of pain to his neck and his back, and he can't breathe.

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0: 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Respond to difficulty breathing. 621 feet. At 545 W Sonora Street. Cross streets are between S. Lincoln Street and South Harrison Street.
1: Going into 13's waved off by the RA, Area 1.

Cypress Valley Oaks South, 415-233 type at Winco, 5110 Montemont Avenue, crosses Mark Twain. Harpy is advising that a black male 20s wearing a black hat, blue or white shirt, black pants, 243 RP in the ear, possibly bled in a white minivan, but unknown. RP, never seen him leave. Any unit,

Hotel Cars, Park North, 3-10-25 for the copy. 405 as final and final, 147 North Wilson Way, plus of Weber. Be advised, it's been in rail 40s, last thing we're in maroon stretcher, 243 dropping in the face and RP is currently bleeding. Mill was 97 but now leaving. It's channel 1.

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1: 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Cross streets of between W. Swaye Road and Duncan Avenue.

0: 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It's going to be a 48-year-old male, alert and conscious, complaining pain to the nose.
1: Yeah.
2: 24. 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
0: Control 1, engine 11. 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

0: 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At 213 East Wayne Road with across at Fillmore Avenue. Gonna cover two zones.
1: 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Respond to back pain. LDL 19W. At 7S School Street. Cross streets are between W Pine Street and West Oak Street.

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0: 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Cross streets are between Inglewood Avenue and Eden Avenue.
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0: 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There's no staging orders.
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0: 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Cross streets are between Altruth Avenue and Inglewood Avenue.
1: There should be Kathleen and her husband, I assume.
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0: Treasure Horse Civic South, 3729 to copy. 937-49 toilet, Fremont and Van Buren. I'm a black male, 40, flashing, wearing a white hat, white tank, black pants, armed with a saw, 590 pulling city poles, flashing northbound on Van Buren on a scooter. Any unit, channel 1.
1: Tango, cross all tourists in England.
2: 6 miles through this though.
0: Mail is currently going eastbound on Oak.
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0: 3729.
2: I was just here, Channel 2, please.
1: Special 2.
2: 68 on 2. What's the rep's name you have on file?

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0: Center C and then mark it. Clear until that plate comes back. 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

0: Engine 5, respond to vehicle accident. 727E, at Carolyn Weston Boulevard and William Ross Boulevard.
1: That's someone applies for city property damage.
2: Yeah. Engine 36. Fremont and Van Buren.

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Air the Red Roof Inn, call 3822. Fire is requesting PD response code 3, saying that the suspect is in the victim's truck trying to steal the vehicle.

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0: 1845 for info. Guest and her visitor in the 943-45 in the front parking lot. It's going to be a white female last name wearing black top, black shorts. Black female last name wearing brown top and jeans. White male last name wearing no shirt and dark blue shorts.
1: Top 3. Respond to fire alarm still. 600 kg. At 343. Cross streets are between N. San Joaquin Street and North Sutter Street.

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1: For the victim vehicle, we're just seeing a white lifted truck going northbound for Pershing from Harry.
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0: 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At 4403, Galandria Street, number 2. Cross streets are between Carrotbrook Way and Rockcrest Way.
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0: three knocking. Nothing showing. Do we have a responsible?
1: Chuck D, there was no answer on their callback.
2: 13-9-2-6.
3: What's the county pocket. Tatu and Myron. 2 William Lincoln Yellow, 722.
2: Air Force Myron.
3: Tatu. Where's the Tom?
2: 10-4, Tatu and Myron. Mary 13, your plate 2, William Lincoln, yellow, 722, record not on file.
3: William Lincoln, yellow, 722.
2: Mary 13, the plate comes back clear, current on a 2012 Honda out of Stockton. Taunton.

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1: Can you memo 7053668? We'll be contacting one.
0: Here comes back, clear current on the 04 Dodge. How's it stopping? Release, how's it stopping?
2: Engine 6, respond to stroke, 601B, at 1340, North Monroe Street, number 1. Cross streets are between W. Vine Street and West Willow Street.

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Cross streets are between Private Street and Hammertown Drive.

0: 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For odor, burning of the apartment, no smoke or flame scene. 4403 Calandria, across of Terry Brook and La Crescenta, number 2.
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2: The truck is on outside, we're going to attempt suspect contact at room 203, just 243.
0: 203. Medic 18 District 601 B-Boy, 43-year-old female, stroke, 1340 North Monroe, cross the line and Willow, number 1.
3: Control 1, engine 6. 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
4: Right, it's still the OPL here. 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
0: For engine 6, standby. He confirmed 1340 and he is seeing at 1340, but I'll double check.
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0: 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I'll be requesting
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0: 27. Should I call back, please? Maybe no answer at the door.
1: Copy. Intro 1 minute 20.
2: Thanks.
1: We delayed on same station here. What is it?
3: One 55 prior for a 415 at 20 Gateway Court with a proper Kent field. Neighbors are in a 415 throwing bricks at vehicles. One Davis 55.
1: City Gateway Fire. 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
0: 27, I copy. Can you show me back in route to Silver and Main to see if they're still on scene of the 41 car?

对对对。Ajax.

0: 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At 545 W Sonora Street. Cross streets are between S. Lincoln Street and South Harrison Street.
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2: 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Airport transmission. I left for the engine.
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0: 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At 1340, North Monroe Street, number 1. Cross streets are between W. Vine Street and West Willow Street.
1: Control 1, truck 2, you can cancel.
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0: 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Cross streets are between Ann Alpha Drive and Woman Avenue. Engine 2, respond to difficulty breathing. 604A, at 1333, East Poplar Street. Cross streets are between Ann Airport Way and North Sierra Nevada Street.
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Cross streets are between Yoke Street and East Park Street.

0: 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Cross streets are between Oak Street and East Park Street.
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0: End your line. Respond to diabetic problem. 601D at 319 West Oak Street. Cross streets are between N. Monroe Street and North Van Buren Street.
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0: 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At 2615, Bunker Hill Drive. 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
1: 63, go ahead.
0: 1 Zeman 63 in unit to film, 1 Sam 65 to copy at 912 in the area of North Pershing and West March Lane. Repeat, by a Hispanic male, 20s, last seen wearing white windbreaker, dark shorts, Nike shoes. RP advised seeing a black pistol. Approaching vehicles, trying to get inside. He's last seen northbound on Pershing from March on foot.
2: 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Shows route.
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0: We're going 987, we're going to check southbound Pershing from Robin Hood.
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Squad 9, respond to chest pain. 724B, at 1502, 12th Street, number 200. 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
2: 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Respond to outdoor fire. 760 at 2387 Eastport Avenue. Cross streets are between Esna and Posa Road and End.

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0: 对对对，像一上上行，
1: 行好行行。对对对
0: 对。对，可以，can we try one more call at CLP? Let them know there's a mail that appears to have damaged their holistically expensive gate to get into the garbage enclosure, and we can't get in without him. And if the CLP doesn't respond, then we're just going to be 909.
1: Thanks for a copy. I'll call back.
0: Thank you.

0: 33. He's going to call back, attempting to contact a different keyholder.
1: Roger.

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LBI 19, at 900 N Church Street, number 107A. Cross streets are between Eureka Avenue and West Turner Road.

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1: 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I'm from the 240 West Oak.
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0: Brenton 6, Medic 32, District 601 F. Frank. 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

Special cars, Seaport West, 15CW, the area of 2222 South Lever Boulevard, with RP yelling. No answer on callback. 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
1: 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Be a ninth. Yep, conspire. Clear current on clear expire 4/16/25 on a 2018 Honda out of Stockton. Out of stock.

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copy of the 5180 that did you read? It's going to be third hand. The info is going to be the girlfriend's mother, Pauline Pesco, white female, 60s. 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

Papa Neighbor 53, I copy your 987. 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

0: 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Monday with 61415C2654 West March Lane, apartment 318, with a cross of Quail Lakes Drive. Would be advised hearing a male and female in a 415, no visual.
1: Monday with 6 clearing route.
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0: One 506, Julian. Thirty seven, the plate comes back. Player current on a 2011 Honda out of Sherlock.

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1: Copy, 10, then Scribner. And then Scribner. Hyundai 37, that plate comes back. Clear current on 826, Hyundai out of Stockton.

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Engine 4, Engine 9, Engine 6, Engine 11, Trot 4, Trot 2, Battalion Chief 2, Battalion Chief 1, and Operator 1. Respond to structure fire first alarm. 502C, at 3888 Pacific Avenue. Cross streets are between President's Drive and Calaveras River by PH.

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1: 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Engine 9, Engine 6, Engine 11, Truck 4, Truck 2, Operator 1, Battalion 2, Battalion 1, District 50C, 2C Charles, for a fire alarm. Inside a one-story building with smoke inside the room, odor of an electrical burn. Houses of Salon King, 3880 Pacific, with the crossover of President Reiner's portable tack 2.

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1: 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We've got nothing showing. We're going to lock open the box. 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We've got water behind us somewhere.
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2: Stand by. 63. A white male, possibly 17, last seen wearing red shirt, blue jeans, blue Adidas. It's going to be outside of the Marina Village West Apartments, laying half on the curb, half in the roof.
1: Battalion 2 is on scene, staging on Pacific. We'll just wait for an update from Engine 4.
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4: 207, cleared at 1546 with Sonoma, close of Pershing. Technical RP's ex-boyfriend, Jesse Rook. Hispanic male, 31. Last thing wearing black shirt, black shorts. Vehicle and drove off. 505 and 243 RP. Mail's vehicle ran out of gas nearby. RP fled on foot back to your residence. Known to drive a blue Dodge.
1: 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Brake engine 4. What resources do you need in there?
5: I can slow everybody down. We close here for now. There's nothing showing. It's going to be any time to look anywhere.
1: 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Slow everybody else go too.
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1: 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We probably go down to 2 and 1.
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2: 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He ran out of gas approximately 7 houses to the west of the call location. He's somewhere on Sonoma. He's inside, so she doesn't have a visual of him.
3: Copy. We'll take a fill. What goes on that?
4: There you go.

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1: 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He's 907.

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Out of stock. Out of Modesto.

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1: 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We're still ETL the suspect.

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2: One David 25 car.
0: Interrupt.
1: Negative. 25? One David 61, show us the house. One David 61, 10-4.
3: Well, we'll be about to 207. He now asked me to tell me 594 suspect from yesterday.
2: Okay.

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0: Monday, the 37th. 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Can you start that over here as well?
1: That's fine.
0: Whatever. 1546 West Sonoma.

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0: your second DR is 19136, 19136.
1: Okay. 145. 45. If we have no UAS right now, can we have SO victims advising about 5 minutes ago she was on the phone with the suspect and he sounded like he was walking, maybe in the area?
0: 10-4.
1: We can take care of that.
0: Navy 63, repeat.
1: We'll be en route to David 45. 3 US.
0: 10-4. David 45, copy. David, dispatch. 55.
2: 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Do we have any direction of travel for the suspect?
1: Negative. Last thing we're wearing black shirt, black shorts. 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
0: Got it.

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0: Can you take any or cut now?
1: Yeah, was there an EPO provided yesterday?
0: Negative.
1: Copy, thank you, 32.
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0: 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It's going to be RP's ex-boyfriend causing a 415 in the parking lot in a unit channel 1.
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0: Bet and Damar come over to the 1546 address. Roster, Rion.
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National Car Civic North for Officer CD 957 is heard in the area of Alpine and El Dorado. Be advised, hearing 1957, possibly from a rifle. Nothing else heard or seen. Reference call history 030-30. Dispatch clear at 0134.

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It's going to be an open line with a male and female on a verbal 415. Any unit channeling?

0: Unit to fill with 1 Adam 27, now to the 957 Civic North, Alpine in El Dorado. 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

0: 4.
1: Well, David 25, copy, go for it. I'll find an El Dorado. 1 Adam 27, copy.
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1: 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I'm trying to call back.
0: 네, 43, repeat.
1: Hey, here is the message that did not call. Can we try to call back? Are you out here?

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Response is still alarmed. LEJ 11. At 2606, Bayberry Drive. Cross streets are between Alder Glen Drive and Conifer Street.

1 David 77. David 77, VRO at 4203 Curlew Street with a cross of Twin Peaks Avenue. Repeat 5, it's her old neighbor, Rosemary Provincio, Hispanic female 56, laughing, wearing white white shirt. The ex arrived in a white pickup and is banging on the door.

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2: 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LDO 20. At 307, Poplar Street. Cross streets are between S. Washington Street and Free Street.

0: The Special Car Civic North on 937 for 459 Auto just occurred. Chapman Oak and Gamble Oak Lane. RP's ball is an adult, 18 years old, wearing a red hoodie, gray pants, black male adult, wearing a black Nike hoodie, black pants, and two Spanish adults, unknown clothing. 459 the RP's vehicle. RP claims that she saw a handgun in the waistband of one of the subjects. And the unit 937 Channel 1.
1: Poison car.
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0: 53, it looks like there is a prior for a 243 at call location. Do you want me to try that RP?
1: Come, please. They live here, but they can come to the door, please.

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At 131, Luciana Drive. Cross streets are between Kilimanjaro Way and St. Elias Way.

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repeating for Engine 14, District 153 S. Frank. Residential fire alarm activation, 10031 Luciano with a cross of Kilimanjaro and St. Elias. RP was the homeowner, said the fire alarm woke her up. Nothing seen or smelled.

0: 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They're saying that there's no reason for you to respond.
1: Engine 14 is AOR.
0: Okay.

Fringe 11, Medic 34, District 504B Boy, 46-year-old female, shortness of breath. 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Patient's going to be wearing a black hoodie and pink leggings. She said there was someone with her that will flag you down.

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At 329 East Yankee Road. Cross streets are between Norfolk Street and Calandria Street.

0: 153.
1: Can we start fire to Bianchi and Dorset? Looks like we have an electrical box that's on fire.
0: Temporary.

Repeating for Engine 11. Multiple reports. Sounds like there's possibly a PD unit on scene for a tree or pole on fire. 329 East Bianchi with a cross of Dorset and Calandria.

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0: 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It's going to be a black BMW, no place.
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2: Come out to location. There's some sort of electrical box involved. We don't know if it's theirs or if it's utilities. It's going to be on the north side of Bianchi, just east of Calandria. Correction, it's going to be just west of Calandria.
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1: 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Can I get a DR 4582? So for your DR is 19138. When your plate comes back, clear current to a 2007 Chevy out of Stockton.

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3: 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Respond to a known medical. 708A. 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Henry Drive. 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
0: The fire's out. We've got the box wrapped up. PG&E's ace is not there. You want to notify Public Works. There's no labels on what the box is used for, but we're going to be AWAR.
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At 131, Luciana Drive. 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

a special car Civic North of Palm 5S, 1736 Sycamore Avenue, south of Walnut Street. It's going to be the RPU, sister-in-law's boyfriend, 594, in the windows of the house, in unit 21.

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0: License plate 9, Victor 0, Victor 420.
1: 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That's clear and current on a 2004 Ford. 2220, Reverend Henry Drive.

0: 33. Monday to 33 at 415S, 1959 South Stockton, cross of Howard for Seaport West. It's been on cooperative RP reporting that is friends set up to the call location in 243, then we're trying to get further.
1: Yeah, do you know?
0: 10-4.
2: 127 is fire staging.
0: Affirm.
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0: 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From town 23. Cluster 67-67 is a 940 with BHT, Silbert, and the Crosstown requesting TDS. 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
0: 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The unit is announced to the 940 with CHP and Park. 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

Please hold while we get to you there. Both units there, 415F at the 7-Eleven, 3202 West Cameron Lane. Repeat 5, going to be your ex-boyfriend, James Peoples, black male, 44, laughing, wearing black jacket, blue jeans, 243 LP, still 987, 494 per vehicle.

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0: Just special car Civic North at 415 speed, 1717 North Hunter across the Walnut. So is the Merced County. He reported that their husband was home. He's reporting someone was possibly trying to break into the residence. Unit, channel 1.
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0: 45. Dave 45, we're going to be taking the back here off 1735.
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All cars Pacific North on 910, 3025 Bonnie Lane, crossing Mariposa Avenue. We are advising an unknown subject trying to get into a residence. 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

0: 143 your plate returns clear current to a 2012 Hyundai out of stock.
1: Yeah, also Mile 8 Lincoln, Georgetown, 872.
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0: 1-61 and 960455 North Pershing, with a cross of Rosemary Lane. 3PA camera 647, type unknown race. Subject, last seen wearing gray jacket and green pants, sleeping in front of the main doors.
1: Thank you.

0: Grandpa, I just kind of appreciate unreported tenant. Maybe I should function.
1: And David 43, I copied that unreported 10-8, but the last was unreadable.
0: Ignition punctured.

0: This is Alcara Civic 1001 Sam 49 to copy at 933 at Victory Park Pool 1445 Picardy Drive with the cross at Pershing. It's going to be a subject refusing to leave in Emission 1.
1: Brandon, I copy.
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WB 758, at 90, West Turner Road. Cross streets are between Golden Oak Drive and North Private Road.

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1: 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Denver, I'll show you your route with engine 13 in. They're on TAC, correction, they're on command 3.
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0: Control one behind you. Just confirming they wanted me in or out, and this wasn't just notification only.
1: Negative, I had mentioned it was just notification only when I put the dispatch out. I just figured you were wanting to go with Engine 13.

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The RP just called. Does the employee open the back door and let the driver in? PD is not needed.

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1: 15-1.
0: I'll be providing the Italian chief coverage for the city of Lodi while 2011 Stinger 2 will break this fire.
1: 10-4.
0: I'll be monitoring the Control 1. You can hail me on that if you need me.

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Engine 9, and Battalion Chief 2. Respond to shooting, stabbing. 526B, at 3211, Northeast Street. Cross streets are between E Mistletoe Avenue and East Alpine Avenue.

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1: S1?
0: Confirming S1 on controlling.
1: Confirmed.

0: 继续开始唱。You can disregard it. It's the Italian one's jurisdiction, and they brought it you over him, but I corrected it.
1: Battalion Chief 1. Respond to shooting. Stabbing. 526B. At 3211 Northeast Street. Cross streets are between E. Mistletoe Avenue and East Alpine Avenue.

Repeating for engine 9 in battalion 1, district 526 B boy. Clear in for SO. For male. Stopped in the chest. 3211 North E, cross of missile to an Alpine.

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Respond to outdoor fire. 643A. At 1109, West Anderson Street. Cross streets are between S. Arkansas Street and South Pershing Avenue.

0: 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Respond to difficulty breathing. 301A. At 1216, West Greeley Way. Cross streets are between Greeley Way and North Vicksburg Place.
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1: 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One Lincoln 41.
0: Forty-one route.

National Gardens, Valley Oak North, 415C at 1529 Pyrenees Ave, apartment 5 on the cross of West Lane. RP advised subject Destiny Jimenez was causing a 415. RP then disconnected on CRO before getting further. Any unit 101?

Oak, south of 415 at the Walmart Neighborhood Market, 1189 East Marsh Lane, with across the Palm Plaza Drive. I mean, it's going to be a black female, 20s, laughing, wearing gray shirt, gray sweats, white towel wrapped around her head, trying to 484 merchandise. Female arrives on foot and is currently outside. Employees are blocking the door. Any unit, gentlemen?

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Respond to vehicle accident. 151C, at Interstate 5 on Round 8 Mile and Interstate 5.

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0: You're going to be the southbound on route?
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0: Waiting for engine 7, engine 14, truck 7, battalion 2, and medic 1, and S1. For a semi that went off the highway and fell onto the on-ramp. Southbound I-5 at 8 mile.

0: Control 1, engine 14, show us on scene. This is going to be on the on-ramp to southbound I-5 at 8 Mile. We've got a semi-trailer tractor on its wheels on the embankment. Everybody's out. Cancel the balance. Continue CHP.
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2: We've got the ambulance on scene right now, Chief. It sounds like we're going to AMA or heavy monitoring.
0: 10-4.

NJUS, Bisong Fire Alarms Hill, 310B, at 3714 E Hammer Lane. Cross streets are between Holman Road and Samson Road.

Engine 3. Respond to diabetic problem. 602G. At 180 Weber Avenue. Cross streets are between El Dorado Street and North Hunter Street.

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0: 7:33, I'll call back to the RB. Is Spanish speaking ready? Sounds like the mail is still on the bus.
1: Yeah, copy. I just got with the system over here. They said the bus was taken to the PD.

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0: I'm not great. Everyone, show me out on 33's call. I'm being flagged down on the east side of the PD.
1: Sorry. Taking unit to assist 10-33 and 10-71 on east side of PD.
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0: Sorry, I'm getting service.
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0: 77. Just be advised that welfare check is also at the location, the Walmart. 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Call history 145.
1: 77, I copy, thank you. 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
0: Thank you for talking.

Engine 11, respond to psychiatric. 406B, at a 4189 E Marsh Lane. Cross streets are between Palm Plaza Drive and West Lane.

0: 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He seems to be asleep, but can we still have a medic in route?
1: Jeffrey, declare it.
0: Affirm.

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You're clear in for PD via blackmail, agreeing camo shirt behind Walmart, bleeding from the mouth and arm. Possibly suicidal. OBD 9 East, March, across the Palm Plaza and West.

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0: Turn 43, turn 45, 415, 422 type, 327 East Acacia, apartment 1. Darius Grant, light complexion, black male, 5'10", 130 to 140, black hooded sweatshirt, black and white fedora, red backpack. Genome the RP's window, threatening to 187er. He's currently walking around the parking lot.

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At 9205. Lansdowne Drive. Cross streets are between Clarice Lane and Inverness Way.

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Respond to fire alarm still. 612. At 1648. North Shaw Road. Cross streets are between ST of Air and End.

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1: Alrighty, with 60.
0: Do me a favor, have a 945 come to Commerce and the flu. We've got a big work crew down here. Now, there's a lady laying up here on the trestle. She's bleeding and asking for help, but she won't tell us what's wrong with her. We're going to try to walk her down to the road.
1: Unconscious?
0: Yeah, she is. She's not coherent. She's talking silly.
1: Be that 84 Lumber Company. Okay.

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0: 41.
1: 41. Altec 1319 North Madison. 40-year-old female stuck on the ledge of the Madison Tower apartment. I was unsure how or why she was there.
2: Female.
1: 41 and out.
2: 47, hold this call for this or show me around.
1: 19 North Madison. Prefer that the female climbed to the fire exit and ended up on the ledge, approximately 12 feet up.
3: 31B. At 1319 North Madison Street. Cross streets are between W Vine Street and West Willow Street.

0: 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You're fired up. Go ahead and handle CD can be 909.
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0: Claro, sí, sabes. Sabes, I'm showing you off this bill with $263 on that welfare check. I-5 in March at the off-ramp. 61, you could show me a route from the PD. 61, 10-4.
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1: Everyone.
0: Item 41 of 415 Market in San Angeles. It's going to be a white male, no shirt, dark pants. He's causing a 415 with people walking by.
1: I'll do that. Of course, I'm out.

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1: Code 4, southbound I-5 and march on the off ramp to Adams for establishing 99.
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0: 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They're also requesting set to the scene, which is Commerce and Hamilton, where everyone dies of the blood trail.
1: So, is this 22 confirming? We're needed at the hospital first and not the scene.
0: Let me confirm with the units where they want you to go first. You are going to need it at both.
1: Copy, thank you.
0: Seven ten.
2: Good.
0: You want set to be seen first or the county hospital?
2: Ten, I'm sorry, you cut out.
0: Seven ten, would you like set to the scene first or to county hospital?
2: On that one, Buck.

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1: Hello.
0: 47F, 415F, 927 North Sutter, FUT. Child's father, Michael Ambrose. White male, black pink top, black shorts. He just arrived in a white Dodge. Being license plate 7, boy, King Tom, 350. Causing a 405 with DRP.
1: Please, I'm sure my house.

Engine 10, respond to a known medical, 570, at 2735, West Alpine Avenue. Cross streets are between Wright Avenue and Delano Avenue.

0: 2-1-63, 2-1-63, ¿sabes? Okay. So this is 7903A West Lincoln in Alexandria. It's going to be on Lincoln, just east of Alexandria, close to Lincoln High School, a Hispanic or Asian male in dirty clothing standing in the middle of the roadway and a large box blocking the lane.
1: I'll handle that call.
0: Lincoln 1-10-4.

Repeating for engine 10 and medic 11, district 507D, David. It's a third-hand report from SO of a female that's yelling for help. She's indicating something hurts. Female in her 50s, 2735 West Alpine, Crescent Ride. She's across the street from that address.

0: Engine 2031. Respond to a LOC. LDL 18. At a 216W Walnut Street. Cross streets are between S Church Street and South Pleasant Avenue.
1: Turn 31, 35, 415, 647 B type, charter in Stockton. Four black female 647 Bs, we're in a 943. We're no longer 943, they're currently still in a 415.

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0: Hello, 1-8-4. 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One final stop will be Eldorado and Yokes.
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0: It's clear, current on a 2007 Chrysler to a pending out of Stockton.

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0: 7:50, do I copy your route to the 912? McDonald's, 4515 Pacific Avenue. It's going to be male, dark hair, with blonde tips. I see him wearing a gray hooded sweatshirt, red socks, backpack. He's possibly 647, 459, a white work truck in the parking lot. He's now walking northbound on Pacific. Give us a feel.
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0: 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We got a flag down at the 76 on Bianchi and March.
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1: 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It's current to 2008 Honda. It's out of Fairfield.
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0: Unit to assist with 251 on a 415F, 1150 West Robin Hood. The male arrived in a black Mazda. He's known to carry a rifle in his trunk.
1: 6-3, you can clear my current call UTL and then show me route.
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0: 64, you show me the route. 64. Ranger 4, check for your cancels. 34, the dreadlock, flashing wearing a black shirt, navy blue sweats, causing a 415 of the RP's job. Reassociated to a black Mazda, 3 Sam, correction, 3 7, William Charles Yellow, 733, known to carry a rifle in his trunk. He's possibly 5150. Sam 79, copy call history 218, 218.

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0: 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Can you repeat, please?
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0: 1517. Can you please show me route to that, please?
1: Six seven. I'm down the street. You can show me route to 61, please.

Special Car 0900 for 2 Adams 57, 1150 West Robin Hood. Seven, it's going to be a black Mazda, 7 William, Charles Yellow, 733.

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0: 65, subject to Cheney, good can 900.
1: 10-4. Special cars canceled 900, 52 out of 65, 1150 West Robin Hood.

This is Traverse Park North of 415F 2717 East Poplar. It will be over Child Exchange, Unit 10. The FBI is advising that female half will be Ignacio to Hispanic male 46. It's going to be a verbal 415 over Child Exchange.

0: too, but are you swimming outside for a few?
1: Dispatch all cars for Valley Oaks South and a sergeant to copy a 912 with a gun, 6706 Tam O'Shanter, apartment number 15. DRP's roommate, John Henderson, he's a white male in his 80s, last seen wearing all black, armed with a handgun outside. Any unit, channel 1. 79 call history 237. 237.

units were further on that 912 with a gun. He's threatening 913A. He has unknown attempts in the past. It's a brownish color handgun and a unit shell one.

0: 2 Adam 75.
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0: East Archer's at 912-6706, Tamil Shanter, apartment 15. Any units to fill?
1: 71, you clear me, I'll be around.
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1: 533-10-4-6-7-0-6, Campbell Chancer. Units en route. He's still holding the gun, just sitting on the porch now.
3: 79, show me the route. I'll bring you to the front yard back there. Where is anyone else at home?
1: 10-4, the ERP is the only one in the house.
4: RP, the ERP here.
3: And RP, leave the house?
1: They're now saying he's putting the gun to his head. Going to be on 61 around 63. Front porch.
0: 47, show me around.
5: Yeah. 65, can I hold my call for dispo and show me around the laser?
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0: 279.
1: Just 4 units in the CNC unit will be fine. We don't need the whole department going.
0: 10-4, just 4 units.
2: Just have 27 serving lines.
0: All south units, show you 909. 33, continue for CNC.
2: 727, continue for Adam, I'm sorry, 246.
0: F4.
3: Yeah, 6th Street. And we have units 940 at the front entrance of the Martin Park.
0: 940 at the front entrance.

Engine 10, respond to call, 407F, at 3318 Brookside Road, number 222. Cross streets are between Glen Eagles Drive and West March Lane.

0: Yeah.
1: Okay. Everyone, can you confirm with the RP if she knows anyone else inside the trailer with him?
2: Rafi.
1: 10-4. If you can also see if a unit with a drone can respond.
2: Unit with a drone to respond, 6706, Tim will enter.
0: 2-7-27, Beretta was responding already.
2: No one else inside, he's sitting on the chair right out front.

0: We're just going to stand by, wait for the drone. We're staging on camo shadow.
1: Definitely.
2: Engine 2032, respond to fire alarm still. LTN 21, at 509 Eden Street. 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

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Respond to difficulty breathing. 222C. 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Cross streets are between Kilty Way and Sky Drive.

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0: Is the other male still armed? If so, can you advise your RP to not do that?
1: Okay, we're advising against it.

0: So VRP is now saying he's under some trees on the porch, unable to tell if he's still armed. VRP is becoming a bit frustrated.
1: Three copy. UES is 97. We're throwing the drone up now.
0: 10-4.
1: So we're just waiting for a shield, reset up in the rest team, and CMC is still discussing tactics.
2: Squad 9, respond to assault. 528C at 2344 North Young Street. Cross streets are between E Little Way and East Marie Way.
3: We have the shield, I'll be hands. Rodriguez will be hands.

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We're going to attempt to call our previous number just to put the subject.

0: Units, Angela's now talking to John. He passed the phone to a neighbor. Units, the male dropped the gun under the chair. Angela's walking towards him now.
1: W9, have the RP stop doing what she's doing.
0: Go for it.
1: About that, we're actually moving in right now.
2: Repeat for Squad 9 Medic 3, District 528, St. Charles. SO is on scene for a 34-year-old male with an eye injury at 2344 North Young, cross of Little and Marie. This is after an assault. Clear in upon arrival.
3: Take 3, we'll take a 900.
0: 10-4.
4: Someone is walking with a gun to the front of the residence.
0: 10-4.
4: That might be the other. He is at the corner of the street walking northbound with a gun still. I'm not sure we have an RP description.
5: You can try to come with RP, whether or not they hit us again.
0: 533, you're low volume. Two Davis, 63.
1: 87, channel 1.
0: 10-4.
4: Workhorse, wearing slides, has a gun in his right hand. I don't think that's going to be the subject that's probably holding on to the gun. That was trying to commit
0: 9-9-13. 41 is correct. Angela is the one that picked up the gun. Not the subject that was making 9-13 address.
1: Do we have any contact with the RP that has the firearm?
0: We have the neighbor on the phone that Angela passed the phone to. Neighbor's advising Angela is the one that picked up the gun, not John.
1: We're making our approach right now. Give us a good description of the subject that has the gun at the moment.
0: That should be Angela Lassie wearing an orange shirt.
4: An orange shirt, basketball shorts, glasses.

0: 41, the mail that he called on is going to be sitting on the front porch still, the door closer to the step.
1: 10-4.
0: Angelo can be across the street north of the car location, still holding onto the gun.
2: Can we have the Angelo secure the firearm?
1: 10-4. On the phone, it's the neighbor.
0: Contact the Angelo so she can relay that message.

0: 跟教练说的那个。
1: 21 Eastern, looks like Angela put the gun down on the steps on that property on the north side of the street.
2: We copy that. We have eyes on Angelo and our police.
0: Two out of 45. Give us a 415 at Dameron Hospital at 525 West Acacia. It's going to be in the parking lot. Hispanic female, last seen wearing a dark. He's 240 being a white male, last seen wearing a white t-shirt. She grabbed his phone, broke it. He also punched him in the face. Dan. I also have two kids in the back of the vehicle climbing around.

0: on the firearm is secure, and the arrest team is working on a hidden subject now.
1: So far. Adam 35.
2: Yeah. Yeah,
1: 27.
2: Sam 47, who is detaining the subject, and we're going to go ahead and go outside of that and make sure there's no other people in there.
1: Red backpack. Still trying to ask her for money. They're taking him some money or her dog's gonna die.

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1: Confirming, do you still want the entrance and the exit close to this location?
2: 55 negative. We're going to come move vehicles right now. We're just doing a quick debrief, and then we'll be en route. Give us probably less than 5 minutes of walking time.
1: Copy.

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LEN 16. At a 1235 W Vine Street, number 1. Cross streets are between Escalante Avenue and South Ham Lane.

0: one letter for? One 94, we are light delay on the off ramp of 8 Mile.
1: $10.55 in a unit to fill a 4-5 with a Dollar Tree, 4555 North Pershing. White male in his 20s with a beard, last wearing a green jacket, red shirt, black pants. Store causing a 415 after being asked to leave.
0: Okay, Mr. Summer,
1: 3-10-4.

0: 23.
1: 23. Did they say which section of the parking lot that the car was?

0: 55, is the pedestrian still down on the middle one?
1: Confirm.
0: If you get primary, I'll be route code 3, west in Sandalwood.
1: Sandalwood code 3.

Adam 55, the RP involved in the truck is on the line now, advising the bicyclist went into him. He is standing now, trying to refuse medical.

0: 42.45. Q3-1245 and 2-STAM-27, that would be a 480 Alpine and Hunter sedan versus a pedestrian. The suspect fled eastbound.
1: 43, copy. Is there a CFO?
0: Negative. 27 will be Quad Street, 273, 273.
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LTQ 12. At a 2312 W Kettleman Lane. Cross streets are between Silverway and Tienda Drive.

2 out of 55 or 2 out of 51. You are. Next. 10 out of 7. Go for it. Spot 19 with the ambulance in.

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1: What's on that?
0: 37, did you need 2-1?
1: Negative, handled.

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0: 06.
2: 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Yes, it is. Show me my call here, 2 5 3.
0: 2 5 3.

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Respond to fire alarm still. 603F. At 1647, Cornell Court. Cross streets are between Yale Avenue and N.

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0: 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Can I get a DR for a 4-5-1, and can you start me set for 715?
1: 2-Lincoln-22 or 2-Lincoln-43? Collision. 2-715 at 1330 South El Dorado Street, across the clay. 9156, 19156.

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0: 65?
1: 63, you were. 63, can you clear me home on her advise and show me around 65?
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Excalibur Circle. 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

is en route to the Silica. 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

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Respond to chest pain. 723E. At 851, William Ross Boulevard. Cross streets are between McDougal Boulevard and Starway.

0: 55
1: in a unit to fill the 949 Tortuga and Helen Oaks. There's been a lot of mail theft in the area. The RPOA sees the same vehicle. It's a newer black Honda, negative plate information, but it's currently parked near the entrance of the call location. No.
0: 6-3, confirm me. Show me route.
2: 31, same traffic.
3: It's 7, same traffic.

0: 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Respond to abdominal pain. 431 feet. At 5462, St. Andrews Drive. Cross streets are between Spanish Bay Circle and Pebble Beach Drive.
1: Airport en route.

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0: Fremont.

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0: Charlie Pro 55.
1: Adam 55, and you need to fill a 415 with a Union 76, 14690 Hammer. Same subject from earlier, he decided the call location, refusing to leave. The white male in his 40s, last seen wearing no shirt, black jeans, beard, long of 550. You need to fill.
0: 2 Adam 73 and off.
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2: 41 2 Adam 45 and 2 Adam 27 and copy. He is calling back for the 415 at 819 East Fremont Street, stating that the female is now screaming and armed with a hammer.
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1: Turn 1.

Engine 2031. Respond to cardiac problem. LDL 17, at 16, South Crescent Avenue. Cross streets are between W Pine Street and West Oak Street.

District 71 District, at Lincoln 17. For a 70-year-old male with cardiac problems at 16 South Crescent, Casa Pine and Oak.

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0: at 35 and 233. 35. So 415 at Sonora and Lincoln Street. It's going to be Hispanic male wearing a gray shirt, blue jeans, is running into traffic, being on the vehicle doors and windows. From earlier.
1: Three and out.
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2: 5 computers, can you clear me in if that open door call is still pending? I'll head to out to that.
0: 10-4.
2: George 24, dispatch.
0: 24.
2: Could you see us on a T-stop, Holman and Bryant? Place going to be 9 William Mary Lincoln, 048.
0: Bryant.
3: 12-9, respond to difficulty breathing, 504C, at 601 E Alpine Avenue, cross streets are between An American Street and Alvarado Avenue.

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1: 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We don't need 900.
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Cross streets are between Interstate 5 off-ramp Monte Diablo and Wright Avenue.

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0: 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Hammer and the Rain, 9 Yellow, Frank Zebra, 851.
1: 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Right. 55 is clear current on a 2025 Hyundai F Stockton.

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2: Engine 1, respond to outdoor fire, 8721, at Interstate 5 and Downing southbound, no stop.

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2: 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Respond to outdoor fire. 8721. At Interstate 5 and Downing southbound road stop.

0: 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Respond to chest pain. 226C. At 8700 West Lane, number 183. Cross streets are between West L and WFR Road and Westmore Avenue.
1: San 27.
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0: Engine 5, engine 1. If you could come northbound I-5 to the median, we'll be able to access it. That's from there, perhaps. Unless you can find access off the frontage road, it's kind of under the bridge here. I'll get a better look.
1: Well, we'll take the freeway first and see what it looks like.
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2: 700 AD at 2544 East 8th Street. Cross streets are between Park Lane and Nightingale Avenue.

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1: 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Angel 124.
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At 950 S. Claremont Avenue, number 50B. Cross streets are between Windsor Drive and York Street.

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1: 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Engine 9. Respond to vehicle versus bicyclist. 504A. At 537 East Fulton Street. Cross streets are between N California Street and North Stanislaus Street.

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0: 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There's a silver Honda Odyssey backed into it. 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
1: 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At 1305 East Main Street. Cross streets are between S Airport Way and North Sierra Nevada Street.
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3: 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Spanish speaking, advising that Martin White, male 30s, has returned and screaming outside and threw a brick at the house. Her prior call for service this morning, there's a DRO.

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Can you prioritize for 903D, 938, he's moving it. 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
0: Both units, the 415F 1736 Sycamore Avenue, going to be a VRO type.
1: 45, copy. We're both en route.

0: So I'm thinking that one for Robert King, X-ray 737. It should be on a Honda Odyssey.
1: Cover.
0: I think you also memo in 9 Frank Charles Yellow 112.
1: First, it's clear. The second is clear current on a 2016 Honda Ford around Stockton.
0: Do I copy? Thank you.

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Respond to outdoor fire. 622E. At 1000 S. Aurora Street. Cross streets are between E. Anderson Street and East Jefferson Street.

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0: Sounds like 355.
1: 65.
0: So 365, it's been handled here. The adults came back to her vehicle. Everyone's been inside them.
1: Copy.

0: the special cards for Lakeview East. We've got a copy of 1051 report. I have taken. Taken from 267 East Lancaster, across the Gilgit, sometime overnight. Vehicle is a blue 2011 Hyundai, plate 6, Robert, Boy King, 727. Refer to call history 399, dispatch clear, 1358.
1: Sounds like straight. You can clear me assist, and you can put me on last air.
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0: 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Several.

0: channel through this?
1: Dispatch
0: 1-2. I have a citizen calling in from the office.
1: Negative.
0: Copy. There's a female out in front of the service at PD office over here on 12th Street. I think she called a non-emergency number.
1: 10-4, we haven't received a call yet.
0: Copy. I'm speaking with her now. If you do receive a call, you guys can 938.
1: 10-4.
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LEJ 21. At 438 Murray Street. Cross streets are between Sonora Avenue and North Cherokee Lane.

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0: Both units at 44 in progress at Walgreens 2040 East Mariposa Road, cross with 99 on ramp. 23 Hispanic male wearing a black hoodie sweatshirt, black pants, black backpack, filling it up with products.

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0: 3 out of 54. A unit to fill of 415 at the Winco, 511 West Bond. Island is 20, last wearing a black and white baseball hat with a white shirt, was 243, an Asian female, then shoved her into a black, correction, shoved her into the back of a silver Mazda.
1: Yourself? Yeah, I'm just so wrong.
2: Engine 7, respond to fall, 290. 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

him out to the window. The female's now out of the vehicle. She's an Asian female in her 40s with gray hair, possibly wearing a gray shirt, and the male half is arguing with another female.

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0: 54 male with a female. He just passed the front door about 5 or 6 aisles down from code four.
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0: 54. The plate number and the caller is correct. It's code 4, civil matter between family members. No crime.
1: 4. And still code 4. 5110, Montepondo, Winco.

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1: 44.
0: 44, a 415B on Market in San Joaquin. Late Barry RP is stating that she's on the backside of the county office. Unknown subject came up, asking for her phone, and she's saying she's scared. Egg 211 or 484.

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0: 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Air Torrance, second on 9 Union John Frank, 270.
1: Airport in second. 7. 9-2008 Infinity out of Stockton. 7, go ahead.
2: We checked with the patient in 23B. She said she did not call. Do you know this call came in? Was it from a nursing station or from a patient?
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0: 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We're trying to get the patient back on the line, but she keeps hanging up on us.
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LDP 16. 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
0: Truck 7, I found a name in one of the previous calls. Patient's name is Debbie, and that's all we have.
1: No last name.
0: Truck 7, I'm still trying to find one, but first is Debbie.
1: Truck 7 copies. The RA is going to go ask at the desk and see if we can find anybody. If there's only one person here with that name.

0: Christian has a
1: pronounce. Talk to staff. We may have located the patient. We're going to go check right now. Control 1, engine 2033, where you are.
0: To Lincoln 23, to Lincoln 43, or to Lincoln 22. Okay. To Lincoln 23, 715, at County Hospital. 10-4.

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0: 23, confirming copy on message to hold off on the 715 until 1520 hours.
1: Okay.

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Post C40 East, 314 at Bogey Pass at 636 East Martin Luther King Boulevard, crossed with Stanislaus. It's going to be Hispanic female, 34, no shirt. Possibly 1150.

0: 22, that comes back clear, current, 2009 Toyota, second.
1: George 24. Can you clear my thought, please, and show all the George units out at 2016 Elmwood Avenue, and then we'll play 9 Nola Charles Charles 857.
0: 10-4, 2016 Elm Street.

Lakeview Special Cars prepared a copy of the 51 that just occurred from Lakeview West. Big run the Burger King, 4571 North Pershing. Vehicle is a dark green 2001 Honda Accord. Plate 4, Sam Henry Robert 772. Taken in the last 10 minutes. First call history 467. Dispatch clear 1511.

Engine 5. Respond to chest pain. 703G. At 802, Fourth Avenue. Cross streets are between Colorado Avenue and Connecticut Avenue.

closer to Yankee Hill, 3M38, and Route 314 at 636 East Martin Luther King. It's going to be the Buggy Bath Car Wash. Come forth.

0: creative at this point. 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
1: Copy, thank you.

is my tall car. It's for Lakeview. You said 903A, March and Pacific. So, black vehicle blocking the roadway with two males outside dancing around. And you just tell us.

Top 2051. Respond to sick person. LEI 19. At 17 Louis Avenue. Cross streets are between N Sacramento Street and North School Street.

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1: 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Cross streets are between Eden Avenue and Private Road.

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0: We'll be at MLK and Holland near the railroad tracks.
1: Tracks.

Central Cars, prepare to copy a 990 from CHP. A crew 12 will go from southbound 5, exiting Charterway. Vehicle is a 417 vehicle, a tan Chevy Malibu, plate 6, William Edward X-ray, 846, occupied by a black male, last seen wearing a hat, who waved a black handgun at the RP. Last seen 12 will go, exiting Charter. Refer to college 3475, dispatch clear, 1525.

0: 38, quarter foot mark. You can clear me, Jan, and I'll be on the 90 zone for that 990.
1: Right, copy. I'm 446 at 36 East. I'm okay.

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0: Jamestown Claremont 9, Boy Tom George 799.
1: Phantom 52, Jamestown Claremont, repeat the plate, 9 Boy. Your plate, 9 Boy. 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

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Responding grass fire. 723F, at a 3434F Nancy Road. Cross streets are between W French Camp Road and West Kettner Road.

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415 CW in the area of 1825 West Lane, close to University Avenue. Was via Spanish interpreter, RP was yelling and disconnected. And unit turn 1.

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0: Hello, 45F, 243 type, 1230 Castle Oaks. DRP is Jay's father, Fernando Guzman, Hispanic male, 25, 243 DRP. He's still outside. Mr. Phil?
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0: 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LVP 20, at 1201 South Central Avenue, number 20. Cross streets are between Cypress Street and Acacia Street.
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0: -42, that comes back clear, expired at 5/22/22. 2011 Audi out of Milpitas with a pending master out of Stockton.
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0: Control 1, 2032 is shut down from Ross Allen, H to pick up 1.
1: Miss Harding Way is going to be a Hispanic male, 30 to 40, short, heavy fit, wearing a maroon shirt, running around the parking lot with large rocks. Smashed the windows of three vehicles in front of the store. Vehicles are still 987. Male took off running towards Pacific. On Harding towards Pacific. I mean, I turn one.

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Cross streets are between Wright Avenue and Delano Avenue.

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At 2825, Deborah Lane. Cross streets are between Pamela Lane and Dashwood Lane.

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park north of 484 that occurs 10 ago at Walgreens, 1528 East Fremont Street. It's going to be Anthony Peoples, black male, 30s, wearing sunglasses, black hat, black t-shirt, black shorts, 484 to items, and foot on foot towards Butter and Unit 21.

0: that to me. Remember, quick?
1: What?
0: The California zebra poll, 69343. You think I get the return on that?
1: 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Expired 6/30/26. 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